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Always just such a pleasure to serve up some Spoon. That is Inside Out, one of my favorites from that band, my Austin brethren. This year marks 3 decades since they released their first album. Sam Sumter in with you tonight on FUV with a little bit of Beck coming your way. You can get a whole lot of Beck in October. He'll be playing the Brooklyn Paramount for 2 nights, hitting that stage on the 22nd and the 23rd. Here is Ride Lonesome on FUV.

0: Such a great one. That is Till Tuesday, this Wednesday on WFUV. 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I've got some squeeze coming your way next.
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The band Muna wrapping up their Brooklyn run, but if you missed it, never fear, they're headlining All Things Go, both in DC and NYC. They'll be here September 27th to celebrate their album Dancing on the Wall, and in their words, fulfill the Lesbopalooza prophecy. From that new album, it's East Side Girls on 90.7.

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0: Birdhouse in Your Soul. 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

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I'm Sam Sumter. I want to take a moment to direct you over to WFUV.org because it is Wednesday night, which means new ticket giveaways have been listed. 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

0: All apologies. That one's off in utero. It's Nirvana on FUV. If you were at the Highline Bash, falling in love with Tyler Ball game, or maybe you missed the bash, couldn't make it, and you're out there kicking yourself, either way, we've got you covered with another chance to catch him live. 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
0: Up next on 90.7, Blessing Jolie, an artist out of Houston. Her debut album, 20 Nothing, is out now, and I love the way she describes it. She says it really captures what growing up has felt like. Just when I think, okay, I got it. Something else happens, and I quickly realize I actually do not got it. This is the song from that record. Man, if that doesn't say it all, it's Growing Pains on FUV.

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Black Crowes on 90.7. Sam Sumter, I'm with you tonight for about one more hour. And oh, what an hour it shall be. Let's see what's on the docket. Gonna Viva La Vida with Coldplay. We are going to get a little joyful with Phish. Beach Bunny is gonna take us to Cloud Nine. And you better believe we're gonna get funkadelic. First, though, it's Mumford & Sons with some help from Chris Stapleton.

0: Caroline Polachek with So Hot, You're Hurting My Feelings. 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

Viva la vida, indeed. I'm Sam Sumter, Coldplaying around with you on the radio tonight. And some revivalists up next. They announced about 5 days ago the Get It Honest tour, celebrating their upcoming album that has taken them across the country, including a stop here in New York. They'll be playing MSG on August 9th, supporting the Red Clay Strays, who, as an aside, I'll be playing for you in slightly more than a few minutes. From the revivalists, now it's Heart Stop on FUV.

0: Ish returning to what's effectively their second home at MSG this summer. They are doing a five-night run starting July 22nd. I'm Sam Sumter, and FUV and Live Nation welcome the 8th annual Shadow of the City at Stone Pony Summer Stage in Asbury Park this Saturday, May 23rd, with performances by Jack Antonoff and Bleachers, Real Estate, Toadies, Grace Ives, and more. 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

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Here's The Killers.

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1: 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I hope it's a really nice next few days. 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I'm going to leave you with the Red Clay Strays. This is Demons in Your Choir. I will catch you next time on FUV.

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0: Is Dexter ill today?
1: Mr. Kirk, Dexter's in school.
2: I'm afraid he's not, Miss Fishmore. Dexter's truancy problem is way out of hand. The Baltimore County School Board have decided to expel Dexter from the entire public school system.
1: Oh, Mr. Kirk, I'm as upset as you deserve Dexter's truancy. But surely expulsion is not the answer.
2: I'm afraid expulsion is the only answer. It is the opinion of the entire staff that Dexter is criminally insane. Sane.
3: Psychosomatic.
4: That boy needs therapy.
3: You're psychosomatic.
4: That boy needs therapy.
5: You're lying down on the couch.
6: What does that mean?
5: You're a nut. You're crazy in the coconut.
6: What does that mean?
4: That boy needs therapy.
6: I'm gonna kill you.
4: That boy needs therapy.
6: Granny Gazoo, let's have a cheese. How about I count three?
4: That boy needs therapy.
7: He was white as a sheep.
8: And he also made false teeth.

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1: Did I ever tell you the story about
2: cowboys
3: and midgets and Indians and frontier
2: psychiatrists? I felt strangely hypnotized.
3: I was in another world, the world of 20,000 girls
4: and milk and rectangles.
2: Do an optometrist!
5: A man with a golden eyeball.
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3: I promised my girlfriend I could
8: the violin.

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1: That boy needs therapy.
0: 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Now when I count three.
1: That boy needs therapy.
2: He was white as a sheet.
3: And he also made false teeth.

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1: A bird?
2: Yeah.
0: Sometimes a parrot talks.

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Remember the grumpy gramps that Clint Eastwood plays in Gran Torino? That's me every morning, especially when I'm getting up hours before my normal rising time. But I do it for you, because I love you. And FUV Music, and Courtney O'Connell. He deserves to sleep in occasionally. Paul Cavalcante joining you at 90.7 WFUV with the new one by Biba Doobie.

0: Stereophonics and Biba Doobie's new one as we start this Thursday, 6:12. Paul Cavalcante for Courtney O'Connell, 90.7 WFUV. Now then, meeting call to order. So what's going on with the weather? How crazy? 59 degrees. Yesterday we were starting the day in the 70s already and going into the 90s. There are thunderstorms and it's going to be a rainy Memorial Day weekend, but it's been feeling like summer and I'm all mixed up. And maybe you are too, but we won't let it bother us. We'll take a breather from the heat and look for 61 degree high with sun returning later this afternoon. And music to enjoy, classic Lucinda Williams, latest by Goose. All ahead.
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And now for Goose fans, Big Modern has arrived. 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

0: That was supported WFUV with one off the beaten track by Queen, kind of a transitional time for them, the 1978 record called Jazz. They enjoyed two huge albums prior to this one. Both had the names of Marx Brothers movies, A Night at the Opera, A Day at the Races. And then came Jazz with Bicycle Race, A Crazy Little Thing Called Love, and also that song Don't Stop Me Now. Queen on a roll. Japanese Breakfast ahead of that, Picture Window, and Goose's latest, Good to Be. And it is good to be with you. To start Thursday together, Paul Cavalcante for Courtney O'Connell, 90.7 WFUV presents the Moldy Peaches Acoustic with Paleface at Carnegie Hall on Friday, June 26th. 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

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Maybe his name is Casablancas.

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0: Well, the Mountain Goats have done it again. 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And help from Not the Usual Suspects, guests like Lin-Manuel Miranda and Tommy Stinson. 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

And the mirror ball did spin, as did life itself. It always does. For Arcade Fire in 2017, title cut of Everything Now. At FUV with Paul Cavalcante for Corny O'Connell, good morning to you. 58 degrees up to only 61. Clouds roll out for a peak of sun later today. 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

0: 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Paul Cavalcante, nice to be with you. Corny O'Connell on vacation this week, as you know. I'll join you again Sunday at 4 for Cavalcade. It is our weekend program where we just figure stuff out. 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

record for the Kooks in 2006, Inside In, Inside Out. She moves in her own way. And Wise Blood, I guess you could say that about Wise Blood, Something to Believe. You could say the same of Tori Amos. Very much an individual in Times of Dragons, her new release. She is not chasing them, but she's slaying a few. Stronger Together is the new song, Tori Amos on FUV.

0: One E. Costello in 1980, I Can't Stand Up for Falling Down. Bob Marley and the Wailers off Exodus, great 1977 live record, Waiting in Vain. And the new Tori Amos, Stronger Together. 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

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Casey Musgrave's unique new song, Dry Spell, at 90.7 WFUV. This next one, oddly enough, is a karaoke night favorite. I've seen and even heard it happen. I didn't cover my ears the last time. 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

0: Because no one does the School of Hard Knocks quite like Alanis Morissette. You learn from Jagged Little Pill and Bell and Sebastian and Radiohead and Thursday morning at 90.7 WFUV. Going to check in with the latest music by Jesse Malin, and I'll tell you one or two things about the remarkable one-man show that he has just wrapped in New York City, a couple of different venues and presentations of it. Let's take a quick pause for news in 90 seconds.
1: U.S. Transportation Secretary Sean Duffy says the department is investing an additional $200 million in rebuilding New York's Penn Station. The goal is to break ground on the project by the end of next year. The new facility will have expanded track capacity, new concourses, and a new entrance on 8th Avenue. Travelers using LaGuardia Airport this morning are asked to plan ahead for possible delays. A sinkhole was discovered near a runway, causing service disruptions. The NYPD is adding nearly 200 more police officers to the Bronx. Police Commissioner Jessica Tisch says some of the officers will be working in specialized units. She says more police are needed, as officers working in the borough are already overburdened. It's the end of an era in late-night television. Tonight is the final episode of The Late Show with Stephen Colbert on CBS. Colbert's show has been on the air for more than a decade. Be sure to check out our What's What podcast, bringing you the latest in news, culture, and features from the WFUV newsroom. 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
0: Jesse Malin's Silver Manhattan is as much of a gut punch as it is a fist bump. He lays it all down, tells you the story of his remarkable recovery from such incredibly stark odds after suffering a rare illness and getting back to music. The show wound down in its second run in New York, the off-Broadway version, at Jesse's old stomping ground of the Bowery Electric, now known as Bowery Palace. It will come to the theater in Red Bank, the Count Basie, in August. Here is Jesse Malin's new Hollywood Forever on FUV.

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Good morning. Paul Cavalcante for Corny O'Connell at FUV with the new song by Beck. This is Ride Lonesome.

0: TV with The Head and the Heart. The song is Another Story. And ahead of that, Beck returns to the more introspective sort of singer-songwriter mold that has occasionally been one of his seemingly rotating personae. He did it with the record called Sea Change, and then another one called Blue Moon. And now Ride Lonesome is a hint of a full-length Beck record to come, and a good news song. With Paul Cavalcante for Corny O'Connell, good morning. FUV is proud to partner with the Wellmont Theater in Montclair, welcoming Switchfoot on Friday, October 2nd. 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

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Be sure to follow the show to stay up to date on all the latest episodes and, of course, to find your next favorite artist. Don't forget to rate and review the show and let us know what you think.

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All they comprehend is a worthless dollar sign. 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
1: Zach Bryan's song Heading South, and Dido before that with White Flag. We'll play those for anybody who yelled uncle with the heat of the last bunch of days. But today we're starting in the 50s and only getting up to the low 60s. Cloudiness will part for a little peak of sun later today. Truth be told, seems like it's going to be a wet Memorial Day weekend. But hey, you'll play Monopoly. You'll clean the garage out. You'll take the bus with Fantastic Cat. 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

0: If England's Wolf Alice has caught your ear in recent times, I thought we'd dial back to a 2021 record of theirs called Blue Weekend, the song Smile. Ahead of that, going back to the debut by The Police, Outlandos d'Amour, and Next to You, and the new fantastic Cat, Cat Out of Hell, their cheekily titled record, and Donnie Takes the Bus. Paul Cavalcante for Corny O'Connell. 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

Hot stuff, shaking it up, Johnny Blue Skies and the Dark. The song is Situation. Ahead of that, Lives, the 1994 breakthrough, one of the memorable albums of that summer, Throwing Copper and Selling the Drama. It still fills up the speakers or your earbuds or maybe that funny little radio sitting on top of the refrigerator. Is that what you're listening to us on this morning? It's FUV, Paul for Corny. The XX are crystallized.

0: 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Janice Kirkell is standing by to give you news in 90 seconds, sponsored by Greenwich Hospital.
1: U.S. Transportation Secretary Sean Duffy says the department is investing an additional $200 million in rebuilding New York's Penn Station. The goal is to break ground on the project by the end of next year. The new facility will have expanded track capacity, new concourses, and a new entrance on 8th Avenue. Travelers using LaGuardia Airport this morning are asked to plan ahead for possible delays. A sinkhole was discovered near a runway, causing service disruptions. The NYPD is adding nearly 200 more police officers to the Bronx. Police Commissioner Jessica Tisch says some of the officers will be working in specialized units. She says more police are needed, as officers working in the borough are already overburdened. It's the end of an era in late-night television. Tonight is the final episode of The Late Show with Stephen Colbert on CBS. Colbert's show has been on the air for more than a decade. Be sure to check out our What's What podcast, bringing you the latest in news, culture, and features from the WFUV newsroom. 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
0: 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Let's see what we came up with ahead of new Caroline Rose. The song is called Yip, Yip, Yow.

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1: Yeah.

a needle drop onto the original LP, the Joshua Tree. You knew from the very start that they meant business. Probably their strongest individual album, Where the Streets Have No Name, a great track. Death Cab

0: For Cutie, DCC on FUV, is that a thing? I just made it a thing, the song Riptides. Nice to be with you, Paul Cavalcante for Corny O'Connell, lining up your question of the day choices, especially for graduates. Plastics. Just saying. 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
0: Well, a host of possibilities for today's FUV question of the day concerning graduation, songs that are themed around the topic or mention graduation, but also this premise of if there's anyone that you could ask, and anyone in the history of ever to have spoken at your graduation, would you have named, oh, I don't know, Rip Taylor or Larry Bud Melman? Or how about Tom from MySpace, right? How about the dude that said, dude, you're getting Adele? Where are those people? Speaking at graduations, maybe some high school graduations for the latter two, but a lot of college, upper graduation level. Anyway, on to the set of music. It begins with a song called Graduation Day. Chris Isaac, your question of the day picks on FUV.

Whether your graduation gown lies in rags, as Bruce Springsteen is about to sing, or maybe you have it preserved in mothballs forever and ever, graduation season is here, and these songs are our Question of the Day set at FUV.

0: Oh, you may be looking at it with a little snark right now, but years down the road, you'll remember it with a lump in your throat because you probably did have the time of your life. But good riddance to all the jerks you don't want to see again. The mixed emotions surrounding graduations captured in Green Day there. Also, Bruce Springsteen's Thunder Road, one of a couple of graduation referencing songs, the other one being The River. And all good picks, you know, Alice Cooper, School's Out, right? And Graduation Day by Chris Isaak. Nice work, my friends. Question of the day. 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

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Boy genius. And now Jack White. This is new G.O.D. and the Broken Ribs. 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

0: safe to say that Courtney Love's celebrity skin is like a roadmap of her considerable life experience. Whole. Before that, Iggy Pop, same could be said for, well, I guess his entire upper body and maybe beyond, but I won't speculate. Lust for Life and Jack White, G.O.D. and the Broken Ribs. 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
0: Paul Cavalcante, it's been a pleasure. In again tomorrow for Corny O'Connell. Lisa Ali up next, and new music by Mumford & Sons. 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

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I am hoping for a miracle. That's all I need is a miracle. Actually, all I need is you. On WFUV, I am Elisa Lee. That is a song reference. All I need is a miracle. All I need is you. What is that song I'm thinking of? I can't remember it, but it's in my head somewhere. You know what song is also in my head? This new Lana Del Rey track, which I really enjoy. It's called First Light. And yes, it perfectly fits in with the 007 theme. It's for the new 007 video game, so this makes sense. 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

0: Green Day on WFUV. Me, I'm Elisa Ali, and when I come around next time with music, I will be serving cake, so stick around for a little fashion nugget. 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

0: One More Night from Michael Kiwanuka off his excellent Love and Hate album. I am Elise Ali. Speaking of excellent albums, we heard a track from Asia, the Steely Dan record. I played Josie. And fun fact, Josie is actually, I believe it was Walter Becker's dog. So not a love interest. Coming up, as we all know, people who are dog owners do very much love their dogs. I also love other people's dogs. I'm a big fan. Coming up of the four-legged friends. And cats, too. All animals, really. Coming up, we are going to get to music from Mount Joy. Stick around to hear them right now. Hear this. 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That's Liz Phair and Slater Kinney at the Lena Horne Bandshell. 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

Gigi Perez teaming up with Mountjoy for that song In the Middle on WFUV. We heard the Nationals' Fake Empire and a very good song from Depeche Mode, It's No Good, off the Ultra release on FUV.

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0: A super unknown song from Soundgarden called Burden in My Hand. I am Elise Alley, gave you the business with Tune Yards and Depeche Mode. And coming up, I've got a new one from the Gaslight Anthem's Brian Fallon. Stick around to hear it. Right now, hear this. 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
0: 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I am Elise Alley here with new music from the Gaslight Anthem's Brian Fallon, who's got a new solo track called Not Bad for New Jersey. And it's his way of celebrating what he does and where he's from. He wrote that song looking back on his life the way you do after almost ending up in a crash. He says, like, how did I make it through that? I really could have busted myself open somewhere along the way, but somehow I'm still here, and I'm still in one piece. And we're going to listen to this piece of music now from Brian Fallon on FUV.

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Steve Lacy's Bad Habit, Like Biting Nails, here on WFUV. I am Elise Alley. Thank you so much for tuning in. We are going to get to new music from Modest Mouse, who return in June with a new album called An Eraser and a Maze. And I want to play you the opening track from it. Here's Picking Dragon's Pockets, new from Modest Mouse on FUV.

0: The Swedish band The Knife with Deep Cut here on WFUV Heartbeats. Maybe you recognize that song from the Jose Gonzalez cover that we play of it, which is also very excellent and very different. Modest Mouse in there with Picking Dragon's Pockets off their forthcoming album, An Eraser and a Maze. And you can see them put on an amazing show at the Rooftop at Pier 17 in October. Coming up, I've got a popular one from Not a Surf to play for you. Stick around to hear it right here on the radio. Right now, I, Elise Ellie, will tell you that John Platt's new online feature, Sunday Supper, Now and Then, continues the spirit of his long-running WFUV folk show. Bob Dylan turns 85 this Sunday, May 24th, and John celebrates that milestone birthday, focusing on two local artists who've become great interpreters of Dylan's songs, Joan Osborne and Willie Nile. 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

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And it is popular for a reason. 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
1: You know, it's the five piece that we've had for forever now at this point. 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You know, we started out as a duo, and we were scared. Now we have all these people there to keep us company.
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0: An absolutely delightful song from They Might Be Giants here on WFUV, Birdhouse in Your Soul. And obviously the live version of that one, it was recorded just recently last month at the Sheen Center in front of an audience of WFUV marquee members. We heard Fleetwood Mac's Sarah, and we will get a solar-powered track in just a bit from Lord. Stick around to hear it. Right now, hear this. 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
2: My name is Nell Eckersley. NICAID is New York City Alliance for Digital Equity, and we have a larger membership that we communicate with to support letting them know about advocacy opportunities, letting them know about information that's moving around about digital equity. And I work at the Literacy Assistance Center, which is an organization that does professional development for adult education teachers. I think it's still very challenging if you're someone who's looking for a device, maybe your kid needs a device, maybe you need a device, or you're looking for low-cost broadband. 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
1: For more information about nonprofits bridging the digital divide, visit wfuv.org/strikeaccord.
3: I hate the winter, can't stand the cold, I tend

I love that new version of Rein Me In featuring Olivia Dean. It's a Sam Fender song, and that version is from the People Watching Deluxe Edition from Sam's album. And we got the title track off Lorde's Solar Power album from 2021. I am Elise Alley here on WFUV. The less I know, the better. Here's Kevin Parker, a.k.a. Tame Impala.

0: Can't fight the seether. Great song from Veruca Salt. And we had another excellent 90s track from the kids soundtrack, Natural One from the Folk Implosion, along with a more modern song from Tame Impala. I am Elise Alley. Coming up, we are going to grab a New York slice right now, though. Let's check in with the newsroom and get a news update in 90 seconds.
1: After 56-year-old Donika Gokaj plunged to her death Monday night, stepping into an open manhole in Midtown because a truck had dislodged the cover just minutes before, questions have arisen about the inspection process. More than half of the 700,000 manhole covers in the city are maintained by the Department of Environmental Protection. A spokesperson says there is no routine inspection process. A sinkhole has damaged one of LaGuardia's two runways, causing a major headache for travelers as Memorial Day weekend travel gets underway, and it could remain closed until tomorrow. New York City has secured 1,000 World Cup tickets at $50 each to be distributed by lottery to city residents. The lucky fans will also receive free round-trip bus travel to attend. The window to enter the lottery opens at 10 a.m. on May 25th. It closes at 5 p.m. on May 30th. Up to 50,000 people a day will be able to apply. And on the hardwood, Knicks and Cavs at the Garden tonight. Game 2, Eastern Conference Finals, 8 p.m. tip. Knicks coming off a comeback for the ages on Tuesday night, winning in overtime 115-104 to take a 1-game-to-none lead in the series. The WFEV What's What podcast is on a break, but you can listen to past shows on demand at WFUVnews.org. I'm Janice Kirkell, and that's your news in 90 seconds on FUV.
0: It's member-supported WFUV. I am Elise Lee, pulling a switch up on you now. Mike D of the Beastie Boys fame is back with a new track. It's pretty cool. Let me play it for you now.

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0: Bleachers with You and Forever here on FUV. And Mark Ronson, who teamed up with Amy Winehouse for that version of Valerie, which originally done by the Zutons. I am Elise Alley. Thank you so much for tuning in. It is time now that we grab a New York Slice. Of course, New York Slice is our local music feature, and New York Slice is sponsored by the Public Theater and NatCo, presenting Shakespeare's Henry VI, the two-part trilogy, begins June 9th.
1: It's coming to you fresh. New Yorkers do it best. You're biased till you try it, then you'll have to agree. The best slices in NYC.
0: Thank you very much, Rem with the Main, for that New York Slice jingle. Today's New York Slice featured band is Bad Humors, a four-piece punk rock band based in Brooklyn. They formed in early 2022 by vocalist Adam Stafford and lead guitarist Justin Donaldson. The band reached its final form when bassist Kelly D'Amico and drummer Ian Taylor entered the chat. And fun fact, all four band members are originally from Ohio, but didn't start playing music together until relocating to New York City. And they say that they sound like if Alkaline Trio had a baby with the Ramones. They go from loud sing-along rock anthems to wild punk rock bangers. Bad Humors write songs that capture both the struggle and the sweetness of modern life. And we will hear one of their modern songs right now. It's Rats in a Pit from Bad Humors on WFUV.

0: That's Bad Humors with their song Rats in a Pit. And you can find out more about Bad Humors on WFUV.org/NYSlice. 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And I just added that song to WFUV's running playlist of New York Slices on Spotify. 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
1: 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Part 1 marks the coronation of Henry VI in infancy. Part 2 picks up 30 years later with the evolution of the War of the Roses. Begins June 9th. 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

0: There's Tom Petty catching that full moon fever here on FUV. That's the apartment song. We had ELO in there with Mr. Blue Sky, even though we don't really have blue skies today. But, you know, on the radio, it's all blue skies. Coming up, we are going to get to music from Grizzly Bear. I will play it sooner than a fortnight. 2 weeks coming up here on WFUV. Right now, let me tell you that FUV and the Barry presents Welcome John Batiste live on Saturday, August 15th at Forest Hill Stadium for a fantastical musical journey. Tickets and info at ForestHillStadium.com. That's John Batiste live Saturday, August 15th at Forest Hill Stadium from the Barry presents in partnership with FUV.
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All I Did Was Dream of You from Biba Doobie on WFUV, and 2 weeks from Grizzly Bear's Vecatimist. I am Alisa Ellie. Thank you so much for tuning in. I'm always in love with Wilco, at least.

0: The Killers on the radio at 90.7 FM and WFUV.org. Wilco in there as well. And they are going to be teaming up with Yola Tengo for a show at Forest Hill Stadium this summer. Coming up, we will get to music from the UK artist Arlo Parks. Stick around to hear her. Right now, hear this. 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That's Dylan Gossett and Charles Wesley Godwin with Max Allen at the rooftop at Pier 17, September 29th. 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
0: 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I've got an ambiguous desire to play Arlo Parks for you now. 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

Coldplay on the radio with Politic. I am Elise Alley, going shopping now with New York City's own The Strokes. This is off their new album, Reality Awaits.

0: One of the best of the pop stars, Billie Eilish, here on WFUV with Bad Guy. I'm not the bad guy for playing that song, okay? Maybe you're the bad guy for complaining. The Strokes here on WFUV with Going Shopping. And coming up on this Good Friday, we will hear... Wait, is it Friday? No, it's Thursday. Okay, fine. Anyway, I'm still going to play Good Friday from the Black Crowes here on FUV. 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Bob Dylan turns 85 this summer, May 24th, and John celebrates that milestone birthday, focusing on two local artists who've become great interpreters of Dylan's songs, Joan Osborne and Willie Nile. 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

Nathaniel Rateliff and those night sweats of his with You Worry Me. And the Black Crowes, too, with Good Friday. They are coming to Forest Hills Stadium this summer. Make sure you make your way over there to catch their terrific live show. Coming up, I'll tell you what's going on. Marvin Gaye. Right now, though, it's Mitski. I'll Change for You on FUV.

0: Reach for the Sun, Light and Day from the Spree of the Polyphonic Variety. I am Elisa Lee. We heard the Inner City Blues of Marvin Gaye and Mitski too. Coming up, we will hear Talking Heads. 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

A delightful spring song from Lucy Dacus called Planting Tomatoes here on WFUV at 90.7 FM. This must be the place to hear Talking Heads because I did play them at the top of that set. And coming up, we are going to get to music from Kings of Leon. I am Elise Alley. Pleased to meet me. It's a great Replacements album. We will hear Alex Chilton from it now.

0: Now that was garbage. Only Happy When It Rains here on WFUV, and going back to the Kings of Leon album, Aha, Shake, Heartbreak, we got The Bucket. Coming up, I'll play you a new one from the sibilant band Hiss, Golden Messenger. Stick around to hear them right here on the radio. Right now, I'll tell you that FUV welcomes North to Shore, New Jersey's statewide arts and music festival at various venues, June 13th through 28th. 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
0: Hey, thanks so much for hanging with me, Elisa Lee, this fine Thursday afternoon. Got a couple more songs to play for you, and then I'm going to skedaddle. You stick around, though, because I've got a track from The Walkmen coming up, and here's that new Hiss Golden Messenger song in the middle of it right now on 90.7 FM and WFUV.org.

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Blondie, Deborah Harry, Chris Stein. Visiting a party in the South Bronx, friends with Grandmaster Flash and Fab Five Freddy, observing the scene, and the result, rapture from Auto American. 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It's Dennis Elsis with Casey Musgraves.

0: The Vedder's hard sun, which apparently we won't be seeing for a few days, and Kacey Musgraves before that, her latest dry spell. 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

Holding On for Life with Broken Bells from After the Disco, 2014. Angel Olsen before it and Shut Up and Kiss Me. Here's the new one from Tedeschi Trucks, it's Future Song.

0: She turned on that New York station. She couldn't believe what she heard at all. Lou Reed with the Velvet Underground and Rock and Roll, Tedeschi Trucks before that, New Future Soul. 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

She's Back in Love, Suki Waterhouse New, Seal Before That, and Crazy. Here is the original version of Mad World with Tears for Fears, 1983.

0: Rockin' in the Free World with Neil Young on WFUV. The duo out of Brooklyn known as Sleigh Bells with Rill Rill. Starting off, it was Tears for Fears and Mad World. 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

Good luck, babe. That's Chapel Roan here at WFUV. Thursday afternoon, it's Dennis Elsis with the latest from Death Cab for Cutie. It's Riptides.

0: Automatic for the People, that's REM with Night Swimming. Riptides before it, new from Death Cab for Cutie. 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Tyler Ballgame, September 14th, John Craigie with Humbird, September 19th. 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

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That's Pavement on WFUV. And with Andrew in Drag before The Magnetic Fields, this is new from Kelsey Liu called Running to Pain.

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4: 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Be sure to follow the show to stay up to date on all the latest episodes and, of course, to find your next favorite artist. Don't forget to rate and review the show and let us know what you think.

Johnny Blue Skies and the Dark Clouds, a.k.a. Sturgill Simpson, and the new one called Situation. Oasis before that, Don't Look Back in Anger. Here, from Batman Forever, is U2 with Hold Me, Thrill Me, Kiss Me, Kill Me.

0: Out of My League with Fits in the Tantrums. Sarah McLachlan before that, and Possession, and starting off U2 from Batman Forever with Hold Me, Thrill Me, Kiss Me, Kill Me. 90.7 and WFUV.org.
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Vampire Weekend with Campus on WFUV. New music from Beck, who seems to alternate with upbeat, happy music, and then more down, kind of depressed, alone. Here's Ride Lonesome from Beck.

0: was his debut album back in 2001, Flake with Jack Johnson from Brushfire Fairy Tales, Beck Before It, and Ride Lonesome. 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

0: Bye Bye Love. Those are the Cars here at WFUV. We heard of Montreal, which is actually a band out of Athens, Georgia, named after a failed romance between the lead singer and a woman of Montreal. 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Starting off, it was the new one from Muna, East Side Girls, Dancing on the Wall.
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0: I like that cover. Led Zeppelin's Dancing Days as interpreted by Stone Temple Pilots. And before it, Sam Fender with Olivia Dean and Rein Me In. John Platt has a new online feature, Sunday Supper. 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

Power, singing New York on WFUV, her collection known as Jukebox. And the Decemberists before that, one of my favorites from them, out of The Crane Wife in 2006, O Valencia, Heartstop. This is new with the Revivalists.

0: I confess. Not exactly sure to what, but nonetheless, it's I Confess. It's the English beat. Joe Jackson early on and Look Sharp, the revivalist new one called Heart Stop. Strokes have a new song, some Liz Phair too, coming up in just a moment.
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new from the Strokes called Going Shopping, and before it, Liz Phair's Supernova. On WFUV, for those of you getting an early start on the Memorial Day weekend, maybe like the Black Keys, you're traveling from San Berdoo to Kalamazoo, whatever rhymes, here are the Black Keys and Gotta Get Away.

0: Tender with Blur. And the Black Keys gave us Gotta Get Away. It's Dennis Elsa's. Stay tuned for the musical musings of none other than George Evans. He'll be along shortly. Let's you and I meet up again tomorrow in the afternoon. And right now we check in on the latest news in 90 seconds.
1: Service continues to be impacted at LaGuardia Airport after a sinkhole was discovered yesterday. Travelers should prepare for delays and possible flight cancellations this evening. The sinkhole was located near a runway. New York Governor Hochul says the state is deploying close to 20 additional drones at Long Island beaches this summer. They will be used to help locate sharks. Several beaches around the state are scheduled to open this Memorial Day weekend. It could be easier to bike around New York City in the coming years. The New York City Council passed legislation to build 5,000 bicycle parking stations. The Department of Transportation would also have to provide an online map showing where they are located. It's game two tonight for the Knicks. New York takes on the Cleveland Cavaliers in the Eastern Conference Finals at Madison Square Garden. New York leads the series 1-0. It's the end of an era in late-night television. Tonight is the final episode of The Late Show with Stephen Colbert on CBS. Be sure to check out our What's What podcast, bringing you the latest in news, culture, and features from the WFUV newsroom. 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

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How's your Thursday night? I'm George Evans hanging out with you, and we're getting rolling there with, oh yeah, some good Foo Fighters getting you jazzed up, maybe for a night of fun. Lots of people I know going to prom nights, my daughter included, and yeah, it's going to be a fun night tonight. Hope you get to enjoy it. Parents, if you're driving, turn up the radio after you drop them off, and we'll rock out. I got some music from Bleachers coming up, also a little Goose on the way, and this one from Lana Del Rey. It is something new. It is for the 007 video game, and it sounds like a Bond song. Take a listen to this. Here's Lana Del Rey and First Light at 90.7 WFUV.

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1: O'Connor at 90.7 WFUV on the cover of the latest issue of Rolling Stone and talking about a down-to-earth guy and his rise to stardom, and even his documentary is really interesting. I've only seen some samples of it, and I intend to watch it, and it looks really good. 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Yeah, it is that kind of night. Or if you're just driving around, you know, it's heading home time. So I got you keeping company. We'll have some fun. Hey, John Platt's new online feature, Sunday Supper, Now and Then, continues the spirit of his long-running WFUV folk show. 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

Oh, really love that song. What's my favorite song from PJ Harvey at 90.7 WFUV, like top three at least, you know. You said something on the radio tonight. I'm George Evans, hanging with you, and I'm the kind of person that when I go shopping or do things, especially with my kids, I go down the aisle in a shopping cart, just, you know, with my, like, kind of like doing a dance, you know, with my foot extended out, and they're just like, Dad, what are you doing that for? Or even more is I do wacky things in the supermarket, even when I'm by myself. So when I read that this song from Goose is about this, what you're doing, you know, how things are going while life's absurd, like doing the electric slide down the grocery aisle, it really hit me. This is Good to Be, new from Goose on FUV.

0: Lucy Dacus with Hozier, 90.7 WFUV, that's Bullseye, was just reading about how Lucy met Bruce Springsteen. And, of course, her dad is like, oh, he's my idol, and they eventually got to meet. But a friend of hers, a friend of Lucy's, gave Bruce, her phone number. And he tried to call her, and she's like, what is that? I don't recognize this number. What is this? And they eventually talked and had a good time. It's a really funny story. It's nice. Lucy Dacus at 90.7 WFUV. Got some bleachers coming up. Also, a nice one from Sylvan Esso on the way on this Thursday night. 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

talented and very busy guy Jack Antonoff is. That's Bleachers at 90.7 WFUV and the song You and Forever. Just read an article in Rolling Stone about Jack, and he was saying about how he's looking through the history of what he's written. You know, when you type text messages, phrases tend to stick around there. And he looks back and he was saying he sees or he reads all the time, missing, loving, on my way. And he says his life is about running, missing, and loving. Interesting. He's a really busy guy, so hopefully he gets some time to himself and enjoying tour that he's going out on with the band. Jack Antonoff and Bleachers at 90.7 WFUV. Hey, coming up, I've got some music from Foles on the way and Sylvan Esso in just a moment. 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

0: Holes at 90.7 WFUV. That is from their fourth album, What Went Down, Mountain at My Gates. And coming up in just a bit, I've got some Stones lined up. Also, Modest Mouse. Where have they been, right? Got some new music from them. It's been a year and a day. Got that track on the way, too, and some Mountjoy. Plus, some new music from a guy out of Chicago making some country music, but he's got a really interesting background. We'll dip into that in just a moment. 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
0: New music from Andrew Saw, who's been given the title Chicago's premier queer country crooner. I found it very interesting. He grew up listening to top 40 country hits, Eagles, Reba McEntire, eventually getting into jazz and hearing the voices of Ella and also Frank Sinatra and Billie Holiday, and eventually finding his way to Rufus Wainwright and K.D. Lang. 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

Moving along to No Doubt on this Thursday night, 90.7 WFUV. How's your night so far? Hope things are going well for you. Got some Stones on the way, Arcade Fire, and this one from Mount Joy with Gigi Perez. Love the way this sounds from that Hope We Have Fun album. 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

0: Avalon, nice one from David Gray at 90.7 WFUV. Got some Stones on the way and something from a woman who has had access to the ocean but never took up surfing. Amazing. And she's got a great new album out too, Creature of Habit. We'll dip into that in just a little bit here, 90.7 FM.
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Courtney Barnett was recently in the Times talking to them and saying that she had only recently took up surfing. Amazing. She's been in Melbourne, Australia, access to the ocean, and not really done surfing for a while. But now she's older. She's like, you know, I realized I can do all sorts of things that I want. And she took up surfing. Good for her. New song called One Thing at a Time. This is new from Courtney Barnett at 90.7 WFUV.

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1: You know, it's the five piece that we've had for forever now at this point. Our drummer joined 25 years ago, and he's the new guy in the band. And then we have a three-piece horn section, sax, trumpet, trombone, and they trade off and play other stuff as well. So it's eight people on stage. Everybody's a big show off. You know, we started out as a duo, and we were scared. Now we have all these people there to keep us company.
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0: Octoworm. You can hear that excited audience. That's live for WFUV, recorded at the Sheen Center. 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It's absolutely, it's incredible looking and sounding. They're playing three nights in Brooklyn next week, so you might want to go check them out. I would suggest it, because it's a really awesome, awesome show. There You Might Be Giants at 90.7 WFUV. Coming up in just a bit, new music from Modest Mouse. It's been so long since we've heard new music from them. An Eraser and Amaze is the new album. We'll dig into that with a cool song that's coming up. Also, some Pixies on the way as well for your night. 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

New music. That's Modest Mouse, Picking Dragon's Pockets. I love the title of that. That's from the new album, An Eraser and a Maze. It'll be out June 5th. And some extra production on there from Jackknife Lee, who's worked with U2 and The Killers. Also, Susie Shin and amongst a bunch of others. So great to hear some new Modest Mouse. Loving that. Picking Dragon's Pockets at 90.7 WFUV. This one's been on repeat in my car. Here's Fontaine's DC. It's amazing to be young on WFUV.

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0: Pixies on the radio at member-supported 90.7 WFUV with Hey. Hang out. I've got something from Natalie Merchant lined up, some Clash on the way, a little Biba Doobie for your Thursday night, and new music from someone who left L.A., came to New York City for the past couple of years, and is making some new music on the indie scene. And she's got her fifth album coming out in July. Ian Sweet, some new music from her coming up in just a moment. Stay with me. 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